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1: 1184 at scene. 1703.
2: 5120, same traffic.
1: 1703.

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A patient is leaving the hospital, ETA 9 minutes. Command Red, Tactical Count Cord 1706.

0: 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Fort Bragg Fire, regular meeting and training tonight at 1900 hours at the fire hall. Tower 4 is clear, 1707.
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0: Engine 6881, Medic 9118, Medical 383 Brush Street, apartment number 116 at the Orr Creek Commons, number 2, cross of Orr Street, 385 Brush Street, Orr Creek Commons, number 2, apartment number 116. 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

0: Howard Force, Medic 9118.
1: Medic 9118, Howard Force.
0: Howard Force, Medic 9118, confirming address 385.
1: Howard Force, affirmative, 385, Rush Street. 116, apartment number.
0: Howard Force, Medic 9118, we checked 385, 116, nobody at that address called.
2: Motel 6 North, room 147, someone's pounding on that door and yelling. Sounds like the guest inside of Kelly Swanson called the front desk, and the front desk called us. It's going to be room 147, and the person in the room is at Kelly Swanson.
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0: Okay, 928.
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0: A fire, engine 1156, four back ambulance, traffic collision in the area of Big River Beach, Highway 1 in Big River Beach. Vehicle versus bicycle per CHP in the area of the south entrance to Mendocino on Highway 1, possibly the Big River Beach pullout. Blue Subaru versus a bicycle, possibly blocking. Command Red, Tactical Count 4, 1739.
1: Card 4 is tied, 5120, transport arrived.
0: 5120, transport arrived, 1739.
2: Card 4 is Medic 9141 responding.
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1: Gen 8482 responding, 1741.
0: Forest Medic 9118, transport in one code 2 to AHUV.
1: Transporting 1742.

0: 30, responding 1742. Rescue 8432 responding in place of engine 8482, brake. Units en route to the traffic collision in the area of Big River Beach. This will be in the Big River Beach pullout. In the Big River Beach pullout. First unit seen will be Big IC 1743. Rescue 8430, go ahead.
1: State Parks is on scene. The bicyclist has refused any care and left the scene. The person in the Subaru is here talking with State Parks lifeguards. Keep CHP coming, but cancel all fire.
0: Copies. State Parks at scene. Continue CHP. Cancel all fire units. Bicycle has left the scene. Vehicle still at scene. 1744. Fire units dispatched in en route to the big incident at Big River Beach per rescue 8430. You can cancel in rescue 8432.
1: 32.
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0: Left to Lopez, first at Bianca. 4790, she says she should be on probation or parole.

0: Force Medic 6821, permitted 10 IFT.
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0: From Lopez 47 of 90 out of Clear Lake. Suspendary of the with good service, numerous priors. They're showing to be on county probation out of Sacramento for 2735, friend 8 Adam. Terms are not listed. Also has a count of CDC parole and this restrained party and a CPO order, protected party being Eliana Lopez and Clearly Systems.
1: Got 373 tonight.
0: 373 tonight. Go ahead.
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0: 57, your return. Your subject last left Swanson, born in 83, 27 out of Cloverdale, is valid, and she's cleared all systems.
1: Nine, ten, ten. 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

65-1010. 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

Manhattan, you have 235 Freckles vehicle, we're last in the area of Airport Park and Homage. Hi, unit Freckles vehicle, Bolo, left in the area of Airport Park at Tonnage, southbound on Airport Park, approximately 5 ago, it's going to be the black Subaru Access, parcel 28 of 9, Queen Tom. He was advising that the driver was nodding in and out while driving, and the engine in the back seat, and the Bolo 1807.

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0: 23 Southbound 101, Lake Mendo, off 20 to 8, Paul, Ida, Charles, 084, 27 of Adam, 707-7342.
1: Lake Mendo off ramp with a 28 of 8, Paul, Ida, Charles, 084, and a 27 of Adam, 7077342.

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0: Delta 1125 from 150. Location log says just north of Talmadge, and then another one is 253. Do you know which one it is?
1: One, I copy your route from the office. Stand by for priority traffic.

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0: 23, your 29 returns clear. 28 insurance information on file. 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Last four of 4820. Registered to a First of Aaron out of Royal Oaks. Brakes for 27.
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0: Copy. It's southbound 1, just north of Talmadge. For tire treads.
1: Copy. I'm UTL at Talmadge. I'll continue south.
0: Copy. UTL at Talmadge. Southbound just north of Norgard. Correction 21.

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1: Copy, just passing Norgard northbound now.
0: Copy, northbound on Norgard.

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0: 23. 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Insurance is on file, valid 7-8 of 27 on a 2010 Infiniti 4-door, last for a 43962, a First of Angel out of Ukiah. 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
1: 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Southwest is being routed back. Non-essential units at the other incident clear so they can remain available for calls and or respond to assist.

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73, 28, I'm on my duty in Indio, so forth. Rhea, Robert Edwards, Adam, Lincoln, Ida, Adam, 920 of 82.

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Atlas 27, my name is Nittlebrook. Same old Fernandez, Henry, Edward, Robert, Nora, Adam, Nora, David, Edward, Zebra, Diaz, David, Ida, Adam, Zebra, Felipe, first name, Frank, Edward, Lincoln, Ida, David, Edward, Robert. You'll be August 10, 2003.

0: Park Force, 9142 is back on the coast. 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
0: 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I'm copying. 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
1: 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I'll be back en route to the 23103.
0: Thirty six 23.

0: safety briefing completed at 2010 hours, and we'll be working US-101 northbound at 253.
1: Safety brief completed 24 hours. She'll be working northbound 101 on 253.
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4: The report of a 415 domestic verbal IP advisor, person Melinda advised it was occurring in the Chase Bank parking lot, 700 South State. Is a male versus female, unknown description. They did have three large canines, and then she advised they were somewhere in the senior apartment complex, unknown what numbers.
3: Okay.

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2: Sam 7097. 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

0: fresh truck was applied, 1140, DJ beginning Manitoba, 6041.
1: 660 left lane number 9292. RB source of Danny. He advised he received a 21 from a Lucky Meyer who stated there is a male subject, Brian Torres, who has been stalking her. He was at location and she requested that the RB call for help.
0: Upper 410

0: 3 Adam 73 UK, traffic unit 2 back 1033.
1: 3 Adam 73.
0: 3 Adam 73, it's a 1033 at 2200 Fort Bragg Road, the Mazzarini residence. It's a silent alarm, garage door sensor. The responsible was contacted via text message. He's not responding, no gate codes. We have no history at that location.
1: Copy, is that the RP's 21 address in the call? Or, correction, 21 number.
0: 73, that paper.
1: 10-4.
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753, final coding. That's 753, 1182, solo vehicle, negative injuries, final charges when ready. That's 753, 23152, admin boy, LB 98.

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0: any info?
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1: Go ahead.
0: Really, Star State, KAKI. We got Washington, Adam King Boy 5523 on a Honda.
2: 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Let me know if the hospital calls back about it.

0: 1923, you read that. Expired 12/24 of 25 on a black 2004 Honda Pilot, last four of 9985 to a first of Gloria or Deborah out of Washington.
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1: Off northbound, 9th Sam Henry William, 220, go ahead.
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1: 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Your subject from earlier, Mr. Ivoski, who's in the night lobby to get his ticket signed off.
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0: Possible 166.4 at 551 Puma Lane, RP Carrie Vaudvise, a subject who is restrained from her property, was caught on camera on her property. She advised she did confront him and tell him he was not supposed to be on their property. He left on a bicycle on North State towards Capella approximately 8 minutes ago. He possibly lives at 480 Puma Lane. He was described as a WMA, bald, on a bicycle, wearing no shirt and red shorts. It's an ongoing issue with the subject. It's going to be a Tony Nelson, unknown date of birth.
1: So, where were you able to open her X and find one in CCPOR?
0: 89, I didn't find anything in CCPOR. However, I don't have a date of birth for either of them.

0: Okay, the twin interference gave you JM Alaska Stevens, the expired class D, it expired 428 of 26.
1: 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I'll be in the vehicle.
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0: 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Negative contact at the residence. 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
1: 10-4.

0: 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It's Kena under pickup. That'd be first of Dana. Picked him up in front of Slam Zone. She's at 493 North School.
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Battalion 117, engine 1172, commercial fire alarm, main distribution, 175 North Lenore Avenue, across the East Commercial Street, 175 North Lenore Avenue, building 2, gas detector zone, 000, command blue, fire 22, 2014.

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0: David Frank 3, Nora 65. Should be on a Polaris XP.

0: 9-3-10-4. It looks like it was sump plated 3 times. It's now Frank Victor 2, David 6-1. Clear current, 630 of 26. 21. Face of make is a Canna 2, Damaso Valdovinos out of Clear Lake.
1: What was the make and model?
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1: 10-4, this is going to be a Polaris Razor. Yeah, stand by for VIN number. 1029XM1 by number.
0: 10-4, go ahead.
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0: Three, what name do you return?
1: Good.
0: 3193 left at the takeout board in 8327 is suspended or revoked with priors out of Covelo. Shows to be on CDC parole through 2028 for 496D parent A. No terms listed. Clear otherwise.
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0: 3183, okay.
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0: 93, I checked with CHP and 28's going to be a Can Am. Charles, Adam, Nora. Adam, Barry.
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1: 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I copied the last part, starting in 299.
0: Yeah,
1: 9-3, you're still 10.5, staticky.

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0: 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X-ray King, Frank 7, 76, 288.

0: 93 that Vince coming back clear, record not on file. I can read it back to you if you're clear.
1: 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Let's try changing the David to an Ocean.

0: 10-4, it's still coming back clear, working on a file. I tried the ocean as a zero as well, and still working on a file.
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0: 62, final charges. I'll be 23-142, Adam and boy. I'll be 10 on the 8.
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1: Second, first of Carrie, born in 63, 27, 85, valid, and she's clear all systems as well.

0: 2 out of 8 TK traffic, United Tobacco. It's going to be a 459-15320 Sea Drift Avenue. RP is advising he saw two subjects go into the home. He was watching it via security camera footage. He's advising the home should be vacant. Still trying to get further.
1: Okay, 2 units, copy.

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It's going to be 2 WMAs. One's wearing a lighter hoodie. 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I'm still trying to get further.

0: Let me to you guys. And the RP can no longer see the subject from the camera. However, he hasn't seen them exit either. Unsure if they're still in there.
1: 2 Tower.
0: Seven-8, you can just confirm your copy as well.
1: You got 7-8, affirm.

The RP is now advising they can just see the flashlight inside the home. Still getting updates.

0: 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To Yarp is now advising that his sister-in-law yelled through the cameras, so the subjects are still in there, they heard her.
1: Okay, 2-10-5, responding code 3.
0: 8-2, I copy responding code.
1: Good.
0: 7-8-10-4, responding code. 320 Seadrift Ave in Casper.
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Thank you. Two UKS status of the units. Hey, 2 years static, unreadable tonight.

0: 2 Boyd 78, you can have status of the unit, 82 is 10-1. Copy, code 4, searching the property. Okay. 70, additionally, Sam 70 is inquiring if you'd like additional units.
1: You try 70, stand by, but we're not seeing any open doors.
0: 70, I copy.

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2: 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Just north of Talmadge, California, 8 Charles Adam Victor, 273.
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2: Sam 70, you're pending 1066 Ferx at 1649 South State, Apartment 3. RP Adrian is advising there's male subjects knocking on his door and flashing a flashlight into the house. He asked them to leave and they're not leaving. No weapons seen, still getting further.
0: Sam 70, copy.
1: Copy code for a neighbor from next door, unknown if someone's inside the residence.
0: 78. Additionally, there's no signs of any break-in.
1: 79, copy.

0: 18 Cozy's 1 year, 29 on your plate is clear. It shows expired. 31 of 22.
1: And 06.
0: The make shows Frank Robert Ida Victor, coach out of Madeira. It does show that it says subplated. And the subplate has an expiration date of 5/31/23 to Pine Tree Lane LLC out of Delhi. And the Texas driver's license comes back to an Arturo Reyna. And that is valid through 2033.
2: Copies all. Can I get the 27 and 28 printouts to the office, please?

0: 12 feet of all and clear.
1: 10-4, thank you. I'll be 10-8 warning.
0: That's the address the RP provided. However, they weren't really sure initially, but we confirmed with them. He's still on the line. He's advising it's a house with a wave on one side and it's wooden.
2: You're at the house with no one inside. Can we still see anything on the cameras?

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2: Clear, expired 4 of 22, 21 Ram to Maria Luna Lopez out of Calexico.
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0: 314, that's clear and current. 02 Chevy, 2 Shannon, White Wolf, out of Cobo. What am I to you, okay? 82, RP's advising he can no longer see anyone inside. They can see you guys at the front door, and they believe the subject entered possibly through the north sliding glass door.
1: Okay, if you like copy, went through the north sliding door, then copy the first.
0: Direct copy code 4, standby, just one break. 82, he advised he can see units at the front door. Can no longer see anyone inside.
1: Sorry, one more time. There's no one in here.
0: 82, 10-4, break 7-3. Go ahead with your 20 next. Don't think I copied it correctly. You were 10-1.5. Coming back to somebody else.
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0: 21 Graves, it's clear. 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
2: Correction, Sam Edward, Robert Robert, first is Steven. Sam, Tom, Edward, Paul, Henry, Edward, Nora, 42895, code 4.
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1: Gus.
0: Plus is serve, 195 ID credit, 27 is expired. This do have 2 1036 is out of Nebraska, however they will not extradite. Also has an unconfirmed 1036 Mary out of Orange County for 10851 charge. It is also on summary 484A 4840.5. So do we afford the bail laws? Stay away from Safeway and no incendiary devices.
1: Confirm, you said there was a fourth waiver?
0: Affirm.
1: Will you also call and confirm on the Orange County warrant?
2: 890, RP recontacted advising the subjects left northbound on State Street in a white Ford sedan about 1 minute ago. He's no longer requesting contact. He advised he'd call back if they return.
3: 10-4, 90,
2: Norfolk. 10-4.

0: 2 out of 8 to you, okay, status of the units. We'll place a hold. Do you want the abstract?
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0: 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Whale watch out. 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Whale watch in, 35,100 South Highway 1, cross up Bayview Drive, 35100 South Highway 1, U.S. Coast Guard, requesting local fire, check on two kayakers stranded but not in danger, see Cat Page for further, command right side will be 523-2214.
1: Matthew Stone.

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0: Can I do a copy in route?
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0: 18 Cozy 1. Talmadge at 101 North on ramp 28 out of California of 9 William Mary 143. Break for 27 out of Florida.
1: Nine three ten four ninety seven.

kitchen cozy when your plate is clear. It does show current through 1 of 27. Should be a 26 Jeep utility to Hertz vehicles out of San Francisco. Your 27 out of Florida shows to a Lassa Pierce out of Tuscan Valley, Orlando, Florida. And it shows that it is valid

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0: 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First name Adam Robert, Ida Edward Lincoln, QB 125, 2001.
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3193, your return. Left of Martinez, born in 01, clear 29X, UTL of 27 match, and I tried with Sam instead of a zebra as well, still clear, UTL 27.

0: 3 out of 7, 3 or 3.93. One of you gets a Chansky 21 dispatch regarding your call.
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0: 7-3, go ahead.
1: Roscoe Martinez, Mary Adam, Robert, Tom, Ida, Nora, Edward, Zebra. This is Claudio. Jones, Lincoln, Adam, Union, David, Ida, Ocean. June 3, 20, 1994, 94.

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2: 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UKI 2, the 98 Northwest. 82, come west. 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
0: Just an update for the RP. There are the two people. They're partially up the cliff. We're working to try to gain access and make verbal contact with them.
1: First copies two patients partially up the cliff, trying to make access. 22.

0: 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Code 4.
1: 7AI, copy out with WMA wearing camo, Country Road, 10 in the cross.
0: Casper Street.
1: Tapper.
2: Sky 2, code 4, 10 in the cross. Sky 2, code 4, 10
1: 8-2-1.
2: This is Chicago.
1: 8-2-8, go ahead.
2: Okay, so that's David 5429169. Last up link.
1: 2 out of 8-2, 10-4.

to enemy. To your return. To enemy. To left of Blanton, born in 72. 27 is suspended or revoked. Surrendered by subject out of upper league with the prior. Shows to be a 290. Registered with Fort Bragg PD. Next reg date being July 5th. He also shows to be non-compliant 290 out of Oregon. Have to call him and confirm. Just a non-compliant 290. Clear otherwise. Hey, 2 code 4.

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0: 10-4.

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0: yield northbound Minor Road from 162. Be a black colored Harley Davidson motorcycle.
1: 93 northbound Minor 162, black Harley Davidson, failure to yield.
2: Sam 70, Sam.
3: Sam 70.
0: Northbound Minor Road, speed 80 miles an hour, and light to moderate traffic, and we're passing Agency Road now, continuing north.
2: Standby.
0: Okay, the driver appeared to be a Jesse Davidson. I think he might be 1036.
1: 93, I copy. Driver appeared to be Jesse Davidson, possibly 1036.
4: You got 1033. Can you contact CHP, see if they have any units in the area and if they're willing to take over?
1: 73,
0: 10-4. 10-9, the 28 is going to be 437, Victor Paul Zebra. Don't know which state.
1: 10-4, 437, Victor Paul Zebra.
0: We're continuing northbound Minor Road, speeds 40 miles an hour, negative traffic.
2: Patrick found has 2 1036s, 1 felony, 1 misdemeanor.
3: Sam 70, copy.

0: Yeah, 9-3, we're still northbound Minor Road, approaching Britton Point.
1: 10-4 northbound Minor, approaching Britton Point.
0: Okay, 9-3, additionally, speeds up to 35 and negative traffic.
1: Speeds up 35, no traffic.
0: Yeah, were you able to find a return on the 28?
1: 9-3, that's negative. I'm still trying.

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1: Medic 9111, squad 6031, your right scene lights are on.
2: We're still northbound minor road, attaching mile marker 3.36. Speed 30 miles an hour, negative traffic.
3: Northbound minor, approaching mile marker 3.36, 30 miles an hour, no traffic.
0: 2314.
4: Sam 70, Prince HP, they are not in the area, they would be from Laytonville.
1: Copy, thank you.

0: 93. I just info the vehicles in the oncoming lanes of travel and continuing northbound Minor Road, 34 miles an hour, negative traffic.
1: Ten four vehicles oncoming lane of travel, northbound Minor, 34 miles an hour, no traffic. And additionally, CHP is inquiring if we're requesting them. They'd be from Laneville.
0: Their discretion. Pursuit probably going to be terminated soon.
1: 10-4.

0: Airport, North South Main, 35 miles an hour, no traffic. Copy, terminating pursuit if you have further cutoff.
1: Terminated.
0: 10-4, terminated.
2: North, terminated.
1: 70, copy, thank you.

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0: 3-2, you return?
1: Good.
0: Lane 3, west of Davidson. Born in 73, 27, suspended or revoked. Post office returned unclaimed with priors out of Covelo. Has local 1036 Mary and a Frank, both no site. Frank's for a total 3.2, Mary's for 14601. Also shows to be on county probation, this county, through 2027 for H&S 11370 with terms. Clear otherwise.
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Lieutenant George, 1127. 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Lieutenant George, boy 656-5187.

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1: A9.
0: A9, see a 273-5 at the Kean Campground, 1275 Marina Drive. RP is advising there's a male and female in a tan van. The female is screaming and saying the male is choking her, and the RP could see the male hitting her. Still getting further.
1: Over. Sam, still you copy.
0: Central units, just info. RP's advising they're not in a physical at the moment. They're in a verbal.

0: 8-9, RP's advising that they are in the campsite next to her. She's going to be at campsite 083. Advise the male's going to have brown or black hair. Female's going to have dark hair and a thin build. No other description. Unknown weapons. They were still in a verbal, and advise that the subjects were buckling up. Possibly might leave.
1: Copy. We'll be en route from 29 on 175, Hoffman.

0: nada, mi Dani, caigo. 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It is on. One subject was grabbing the other. Unknown which was grabbing who in an unknown way. RP advised they're possibly underage and SU. That's unknown for sure.
1: 10-4.

0: Okay, Sam 79, show in the area.
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1: For the RP, they were in the campsite next to them. RP was in campsite 083. They should be in a tan van. A9, that's negative. I can call her back if you need.
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0: 9-3-10-4, break for traffic. 9-3 is a 9-1 open line with shuffling heard, 24251 bigger lane. No history with the 21 or the location. Rapid deploy shows the caller inside of a greenhouse. There's no answer on callback per SAM 70. He'd like you guys to check the area.
1: Make our way to the van.
0: 8-9-10-4-4.

0: 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You have traffic. 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
2: White sedan, partial California 9, William Paul, almost ran the RP off the roadway. Possible 23-152, nothing further.
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0: Current 626 of 27 to a 1983 Chevy van to Tonzi Kingsley out of Santa Rosa.
1: Tempo.
3: Confirming, this is the address on Xenia.
4: 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However, rapid deploy is showing it 78870 Xenia. Doesn't verify in CAD.
1: So for 29X on 2 by deal number.
0: 70 copy, code 4, go ahead.
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1: Good.
0: CM 70, your first subject last of Hoffy, born in 01, 27 out of Brunner Park is valid and she's clear all systems. Break for next.
1: Good.
0: Last of Kingsley, born in 03, 27 out of Santa Rosa is valid and she's clear all systems as well.
1: Copy. Yes, code 4.
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0: 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We're off at Reno.
1: Go ahead. 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

0: 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Last of Sellers, Sam Edwards, Lincoln, Lincoln, Edward, Robert, Sam, first at Clayton, Charles, Lincoln, Adam, Yellow, Tom, Ocean, Nora, DOV 8-2260.
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Houston. Units code 429X by 1, name and DOB. Williams, common spelling, first of Cecily, Charles, Edward, Sam, Lincoln, Edward, Yellow, 12-1891.

0: Protected bust of Shriner, and she's also the protected, and then serves CPO restrained as left of Shriner. She's on 3 counts of pretrial 245A1, 11377A243E1. Terms include search seizure for weapons, the possession of firearms and dangerous weapons. Stay away from left of Shriner, left of Kleins George, and 841 South Oak.
1: 10-4.
0: Can you tell you were covered by 21?
1: You can, I think, in 10-22.
0: 10-4.

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0: Adam 73 UK in traffic, unit to bind.
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0: 73 to 415, yelling heard. 630 Crest Drive, RP's Kristen advising her neighbor has been yelling inside his own residence. Possibly mental health related, and it's been ongoing for a few months. And before disconnecting, she did advise he was no longer yelling, but believes he's going to continue.
1: You can, I do a copy.
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0: Heading mileage will be 17665, and the cozy unit 30537.
1: Mass 4, temporary yours. 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
0: Do you have a name for the heads up referral?
1: Negative.

0: 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For our overdue party. Party was en route to Richardson Grove and has not made it. Was traveling from Santa Rosa. Last known 1020 was the express gas station on East Gobi at approximately 2230 hours. Associated vehicles of light blue Toyota Corolla. Involved is Alaska Rodriguez for the Yamaha 19 of 87. RFP advised he wanted to pull over at a rest area, unknown which rest area. That's where he possibly may be. They attempted to contact him, never get contact. Nothing further.
1: Could notify 105 units as well.

0: Armored Force, Chief 7500. 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A negative need for a turnout.
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1: Go ahead.
0: To report of an ongoing issue with the Parking Canine, 501 Plum, or Beast Person Roxy, and she's not requesting contact.
1: Hey,

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1: To advise, that's where it was coming from.

0: 38, no report. It was QOA, QOD.
1: Stellar.

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Ambulance medical, 30,764, Fort Bragg Sherwood Road, crosses Stoyer Lane, 30764, Fort Bragg Sherwood Road, 78-year-old male, altered, diaphoretic, command red, tachycardial cord, 0426.

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1: 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ECAS 6 Tom 5 7, doubled with 6 Sam 2, en route to Coalinga State Hospital.
0: 6 Tom 5 7, temp.

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0: one out of me. Then you say traffic unit back 1033. United City at 1033 at the BLM office, 2550 North State Street. The audible break room glass motion. Responsible is pending. Last 1033 was April 3rd. It was a different motion.
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0: 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I'll take care of the alarm.
1: 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Did you copy?

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0: 21. I have an 1179 101 northbound at Burke Hill.
1: Copy. Is the route from 253 at 101?
0: 101 is actually 101 southbound across the Burke Hill for an iPhone crash notification with background heard only.

following, Metacomio 12, automatic crash detection. An area of Highway 101, mile marker 19. Highway 101, mile marker 19. Stage 3 reporting automatic crash detection. For the details, Command Red, Tactical Concord, 0529.

0: call it the Nelson Ranch. We'll check the northbound on ramp. We'll advise.
1: 21 Utah, the Nelson Ranch. We'll check the northbound on ramp.

0: 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It might be one of the same. We'll check on that.
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0: Graves 1126 is on my way. If they have private assistance en route, we'll be 98.
2: Roberta 602 subject behind Slam Dunk 720 North State. Of RP who lives in the area, advising that a female with blonde hair wearing a dress. A back parking lot. She was going through things, trying to gain entry to the trailers, and RP says she's now.

1297.

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0: 3673, it's going to be 10-1 of 82 on the DOB. If you can run her 20 acts, please.
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0: Phonetically, Mary Charles, David Ocean William, first phonetically, Sam Adam, Robert Ida, Nora Adam, 10-182.

0: There's a vehicle at the park, aka McDowell, 482. X-ray number is an issue. Just have a 1036 out of North Carolina, out of North Carolina, surrounding states only. Is also on county probation through 2028 for 664666. Terms of bail laws, search, seizure, testing, no alcohol, no drugs, no marijuana, firearms, ammo. Stay away from Rayleigh's. And is on summary for the same thing. Otherwise, clear.
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1: Responsible. She was counseled by the left Concourse.

Officer, credit copy 2203, southbound 101 from Hoffman Bridge, break. Good evening, 2203, southbound 101 from the Hoffman Bridge. The white utility work truck, speeds of 90, passing on solid lines. Rude hand gesture to the RP. Signal clear, KME 318 at 0602.

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1: 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I'll give her a call.
0: Denver.
2: Yes. Seven George, 1181, Campaign of Pain. Seven George, it's going to be a solo vehicle crash. 1023 for 180 and 4755. We'll have that information.

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Near Hill Road until approximately 1600.

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Vehicle 171-0806 to approximately 1600.

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Good evening. Have a good day.

0: 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Good morning. I'll be on Cozy when you're ready.
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0: a 101 253, be till 19:30 hours tonight. 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Be beginning mileage 176 70.

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Cowboy, correction, 2 Adam 81, UKI traffic. It's gonna be a 532 report, 33054 Lawson Drive, 1021 Hank, 734-0090.

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1: 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Burn ban in effect. Unit Duty Chief, Chief 1102, ECC Duty Officer, Fire Captain Dunsey. 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All stations, Mendocino County Fire Services, Howard Forrest with the morning administrator report for Tuesday, June 16, 2026. Burn ban in effect, Unit Duty Chief, Chief 1102, ECC Duty Officer, Fire Captain Dunsey, Battalion coverage, Battalion 1113 covering Battalions 3 and 5, Battalion 1114 covering Battalions 1 and 4, Battalion 1117 covering Battalions 2 and 6, Prevention Duty, Battalion 1120, available in unit, air attack 410, Tanker 90, Tanker 100, Howard Forrest Copter 612, 16 engines, 4 dozers, 4 fire crews, under the morning administrator report at 0816, KBY43, WNQC 971.

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0: go ahead.
4: 3 says -125, he's laying north of the roadway with all the traffic in the crash this morning. Alternating.

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1: Last Anderson, Adam Nora, David Edward Robert, Sam Ocean Nora, first of Christopher, Thomas Stelling. 11-24, 1980.
2: Ocean 38, go ahead. I'm a citizen with questions pertaining to a voicemail she received, believing that she has a warrant out for her. 1021, first is Shannon, 841-7296.
3: Ocean 38, I copy.

134-36, your turn. Last at Anderson is 1036 and Mary, no site, no OR for 484 E. Edward D. David, bail of 4,000. Negative summary does show to be the restrained party in a served criminal protective order, protective party being allowed to peddle for civil leisure. Otherwise clear, 27 status is none issued out of San Francisco.

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Code 4.

I'll be out with the other units. Additionally, we'll be at Gibson Creek on South Orchard.

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1: Good.
0: 126, contact person Ellie, area code 530-987-7425. She's requesting to speak to an officer in regards to an incident that occurred with her children while visiting their father here in Ukiah over the weekend. Male's going to be a lot of white beer for Seth Matthew.
1: Temper.
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1: Yukai 18, 14, should be a 27. 0614 85 454. If you get 29, see if you can get them out of California on 27.
0: Georgia, driver's license 0614 85 457. Request 29 for California 27. Correction, the last digit was a 4. 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
0: Your party returns to a first of Javier airborne 2003 with a 27 of Union 1733644 out of Ukiah. 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

0: 21, you broke in the beginning. Confirm that you're 101 in North State behind arrow fencing, and I got a 28 of 8 yellow 69039.
1: The 1020 is North State Street in front of arrow fencing, and my California DL is Edward 263-8510.
0: I copy on North State in front of arrow fencing with a 27 of Edward 263-8510.

0: Station 36, 4B134. Can I get a case number?
1: The 29 is clear, 28 insurance information unknown, expired as of 6:30 of 2025 to a 1998 Chevrolet pickup, last four of 4273. Registered to a first of Tina out of Redwood Valley with a release of liability to Joseph out of Willits. Break for 27.
2: A1, can you look at call number 5959 and contact ERP?
1: Out of Willits with a Class C Charles and an M1 valid with a priors of 23152B in 2017, 14-6011 in 2019, and 22349 in 2024. Negative FTAs. Negative fees on file.
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0: 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Can you show us both en route to 8751 East Road, River Valley, for follow-up?
2: 12 Honda Coupe out of Willits on a 23103 northbound 101 just south of Geysers, a gray Honda Accord Coupe, X-ray Boy King 784, all over the road, erratic speed through hand gestures. Nothing further, UKI clear. 1008, MH 231.
3: T-10, I copy. I'm en route to Bolo from 101 at Calpella. Can you advise a Mazeep unit down there to Bolo, and I'll be en route.
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2: Northbound 101 just south of Geysers as of 10 ago.

0: vehicle.
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2: Copy, Silverado 1500. 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
3: 4B134, Station 36, traffic being of 821, late report 242.
4: Engine 6883, Medic 6822, Medical, 872 Yosemite Drive, cross of Pomo Drive, 872 Yosemite Drive, for a male, extreme back pain, Command Red, Tactical Calcor, 1027.
3: Standing by, requesting to speak to an officer in regard to a doctor that hit him 8 times while he was having a seizure. 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
3: 126, Station 36, traffic being of 821, 1066 Cirque, please see CAD.

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1: 1823 28 is 5 John King Henry 256. Break for 27.
0: 23, I copy a 28 of 5, John King Henry 256. Go with the 27.
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0: 23, your 29 is clear. 28, insurance information unknown, valid through 7/22 of 26. To a 2004 Mazda 4-door, last 4 of 6540. Registered to a 1st of Katie out of Vallejo. Break for 27.
1: 23, go ahead, 27.
0: If I copied you correctly, Frank 704-1009 to Alaska Claven, born 1996 out of Los Angeles, expired on a Class C Charles, negative history.
1: 1823 copy, thank you.
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0: Houston 1022. I'll be en route from southbound to west.
1: Team 21, 1022, 1814. You'll be en route. 1814, do you copy?
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0: 1814, front of the office, 152-28-5, Victor, Paul, Robert, 002, just for the printer, please, and I'll be 98.
1: 1814, I copy, in front of 150-28-5, Victor, Paul, Robert, 002, for the printer only.

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1: 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Unwanted subject. State Street. I've got the owner, First of Kim, reporting. Her staff is advising here that there are three transient males who are taking over the parking lot, trying to set up an encampment. She didn't have any further description.

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0: 3, 1125, Animal, when clear. We're available, unit 1125, eastbound 20, just west of Potter Valley Road.
1: And 1701 Tanya Lane, number 3.
0: Potter Valley Road. There's a tan, large dog, appears to be young, in and out of lanes. It's headed eastbound.
2: Washington. Hi, copy. I'll be in route from 101 at McNabb.
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0: Your Guy, Victor 10. Notice the vacate posted today.
1: 10-4.
2: Just to inquire with their dispatch if this vehicle was involved in an arrest as of today.

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0: 36126.
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0: I have 220 Alexis by name and date when you're clear. The first is going to be male, last of Schuster, Sam Charles Henry Union, Sam Tom Edward Robert, first of Richard, 731 of 53, break for second.

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Last of Morales, Mary Ida, Robert Edward Lincoln, Edward Sam. First of Anna, Edward Nora, correction, Adam Nora, Adam, 929 of 79.

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0: 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Medical Bravo response, 452 South Main Street, cross of Trudy Lane, 452 South Main Street, room number 105 at the Redwood Inn. Willits PD requesting a code 3 medical for a female on the ground, command red, technical call cord 1123.
1: Medic 9150 is responding, just confirming code 2 or code 3.
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The 2004 Chevrolet Trailblazer. 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
0: Victor 3 for the printer.

Camry, four-door, black in color with two plates for Ocean.

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1: Captain 5210, go ahead.
0: Howard Forrest, Captain 5210. I got a phone-in report for an 84-year-old female fall at 1148 Madrone Circle. I'd like to dispatch Brook Trails Fire and a medical at this time.
1: Howard Forrest copies 1138.

Ukiah, medical, South State Street at Regency Inn. Engine 6083, medic 9112, medical Delta response, 1070 South State Street, crossing Observatory Avenue. 1070 South State Street, room number 133 at the Regency Inn for a 73-year-old male sick person, command red, tactical Falcord 1140.

0: Trails Fire. Spec 918 from Ukiah Medical. Bravo response 1148 Madrone Circle, crossing Madrone Drive. 1148 Madrone Circle for a phone-in report of an 84-year-old female fall. Command red. Tackle Falcord 1140. Brook Trails Fire. Medic 9118, medical Bravo response 1148 Madrone Circle, crossing Madrone Drive. 1148 Madrone Circle for a 84-year-old female fall. Command red. Tactical Calcord 1141.
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0: 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Howard Forrest, Medic 9118 responding.
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134-1036-1066. Can I get you to respond to the area of Headlines Hair Salon, 270 East Smith Street? I have an RP reporting that there's a male subject behind that location that's lighting things on fire. She said she believes the fire is out now, but unsure. Had to transfer her to fire. Said he's also acting 1066, talking to himself and causing a disturbance. No further information.

0: 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Go ahead.
1: 1810, cell phone 101 off ramp to North State Street 28 of California 9, Henry Queen Boy 390, right 4, name and DOB.

0: 36 David 6. I'm in the area. In the street. Can I get the description?
1: 6. There's no description. Male subject behind location. Lighting is on fire.
2: Agent Dennis, can we last of Hoyle? That's Henry Ocean, Edward Lincoln, Bertha Ronald, Robert Ocean, Nora Adam Lincoln David, middle E for Eugene, 5/23/84/29, code 4, claiming he just got off of parole.
3: Agent 10, I copy last of Henry Ocean, Edward Lincoln, first of Ronald, middle initial of E as in Edward, 5/23/84/29, code 4.

Station 36. Additional information? I just had Howard Forrest contact. They're stating that the RP advised them that the male subject is taking a sponge bath, not lighting things on fire.

0: Driver's license number of David 7534840 out of Redwood Valley. License status none issued with priors of 12500 16028 Adam and 4000 Adam 1 in 2024. Negative FTAs, break for descriptors.
1: 18-10. I copy. You can 10-22 the descriptor. 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

436. I don't have anybody with that name and DOB. However, I do have a close match, same last name, first name, 1128 of 69. And be advised, he's 1036 and Mary Citable for 6081A Adam, bail of 500. 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
0: Oscar Garcia, 1036, and Mary, 6081, bail of 500. Should to be on OR, terms include a bail laws. Stay away from Home Depot. Enroll and attend SUDT classes. Submit to drug and alcohol testing. Fourth Amendment. Also should to be on PRCS out of Kern County for 2900-18 B-Boy. Contact is going to be Kern County Probation. No terms are listed. Also shows to be on PRCS out of Kern County. There's no offense available for that. Contact's going to be Maribel Sanchez. Also shows to be a 290 reg with this agency in compliance. The next date of reg is the 21st of this month. Otherwise clear, 27 status is suspended or revoked out of Bakersfield.
1: Land 250, Margie's Drive for a male, catheter issues, command red, technical call cord, 1157. 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
0: 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We have two ambulances tied up on calls in Willits and Brooke Trails. Will Little Lake Fire be able to handle the lift assist, or would you like us to start another ambulance?
1: This time, myself and 5412 will be able to handle. I'll advise further if an ambulance is needed.
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1: 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Fort Bragg Ambulance Medical, 331 North Harrison Street, cross of East Redwood Avenue, 331 North Harrison Street. For a female sick person, command red, tactical call cord, 1204, break, medic 9150, Howard Forrest.
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2: Check with 10, see if you'd like a second unit.
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3: it. I'm on the second unit, code 4, 1821, do you copy?
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1: Copter 612, engine 1151, engine 1161, transport dozer 1141, CNA 11 Bravo. Vegetation fire in the area of Covelo Dump. In the area of Covelo Dump, MCSO reporting dark smoke, increasing plume size, possibly off rifle range. Command 8, tone 15, tactical attack 2. First unit at scene will be Refuge IC. Break.
0: Finesse towing.
1: Continuing on tone 12, Covelo Fire, Battalion 1114, air attack 410, tanker 100, copter 612, engine 1151, engine 1161, transport dozer 1141, CNA 11 Bravo, vegetation fire in the area of Covelo Dump. Possibly off Rifle Range Road in the area of the Covelo Dump. Command 8, tone 15, tactical attack 2. First unit at scene will be Refuge IC. Standby for checkbound on Command 8.

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1: Listen on Ukiah unit for 23103 northbound 101, just north of Burke Hill. A red big rig swerving near TC's. Last seen now, unknown California plate. 23103 northbound 101, just north of Burke Hill. A red big rig swerving near TC's. Last seen now, unknown California plate. Nothing further, Ukiah clear. 1210 KME 318.

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Tanker 90, engine 1154, engine 1184, engine 1164, transport dozer 1142, Willits Fire Crew 2. Additional response to the Covelo dump. Vegetation fire in the area of the Covelo dump. Command 8, Tone 15, TAC 2. First unit seen will be Refuge IC. Break

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0: Hey, what's the camera showing?
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0: Bragg Medical, North Main Street. Fort Bragg Ambulance Medical, 363 North Main Street, cross of Redwood Avenue. 363 North Main Street for male seizures, Command Red Tactical Calcord, 1224.
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0: Deep One. Reports of 1125, southbound 101, just south of Old River in the construction zone.
1: Deep One, I copy.
0: Deep One, 1125, southbound 101, just south of Old River in the construction zone. RP advised there's asphalt spilled onto the southbound side, approximately 1 mile long.

Stations, Mendocino County Fire Services, Howard Forces, current dispatch levels, coastal, ignition component 5, burn index 13, percentile 28, dispatch level low. Inland ignition component 11, burn index 19, percentile 50, dispatch level medium, 1237. Stations, Mendocino County Fire Services, Howard Forest's current dispatch level, coastal ignition component 5, burn index 13, percentile 28, dispatch level low, inland ignition component 11, burn index 19, percentile 50, dispatch level medium, 1238.

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2: Yeah, ETL so far. I'm going to continue to go southbound and row for it.

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1: Went past 70 car traffic. We had to back.
2: Good.
1: We had domestic verbal TN campground in the area of site 83. Location was from last night's cleared call search. RP is Darla Hansen calling on behalf of her daughter who contacted her, saying that she's in some sort of verbal disagreement with her boyfriend and was requesting mother to come pick her up. Mom's en route from Runner Park. Negative known weapons, and uncertain if anything's been physical today.
2: Copy.
1: The other involved was Tonzi Kinsley.
2: I'm aware of the reported verbal. Were there any?
1: Negative, just that they're maybe in some sort of 415 verbal yelling at each other, and she called her mom asking her to come and pick her up. Her mom's leaving from her.

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1: 763.

0: Kaya unit, 23103, northbound 101, just south of the Green Bridge. There's a gold Subaru, older model, with a partial plate ending in King 193, was crossing over the double yellow. 23103, northbound 101, just south of Green Bridge, a gold Subaru, older model, crossing over the double yellow with a partial plate ending in King 193. Nothing further, Ukiah clear. 1253, KME 318.
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0: go ahead.
1: 23-103 Bola, 11 Green Bridge, just had a visual northbound, North Hoppin CDS, and then turn around.
0: 158, I copy. I had a visual, the 23-103 vehicle northbound, just north of Hoppin CDF. We'll turn around.

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0: you. I'm kind of near the stop, back on the cozy plug.
1: The 18 cozy 2, I copy 1088. 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

0: 14, I copy. Making a stop on a super northbound just north of Nelson.
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1: on.
0: Looking for the campsite.
1: 10-4. It sounds like the subjects have actually left and they're en route to Clear Lake.
2: One-34, go ahead.
0: Copy.
1: Negative. I guess the victim told the RP that if law enforcement comes in contact with her, she's going to attempt 1031 via law enforcement. The victim's not wanting any kind of contact.

Vlasta Jensen, John Edward Nora, Sam Edward Nora, first of Kendall, King Edward Nora, David Adam, Lincoln Lincoln, DOB 223 of 86, break for second. Last of Ristine, Robert Ida, Sam Tom, Ida Nora Edward, first of Kelly, King Edward Lincoln Lincoln, Ida Edward, DOB 6877.

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436, your 29X returns. Of Jensen is clear local, negative summary. She does show to be the restrained party in a served DV order, protected party being last of Jensen, first of Marjorie. Otherwise, she is clear. Her 27 status is none issued out of Ukiah. Break for second. Last of Riston is clear local, does show to be on OR times two. Both terms are stay away from Marjorie Jensen, obey all laws. Otherwise, she's clear. 27 status, none issued. Out of Ukiah, break for third. Last of Hardin, clear local, negative summary. X is clear. 27 status is valid. Out of Ukiah. 10-4.

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0: Hey, Cat 57, and just for info, I tried calling that operator multiple times. Their voicemail's not set up and they're not answering.
1: Cat 4.
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2: Victor 10.
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2: 10-4.
0: Responding 1329.

all UKA units. 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Stop and check welfare for a bolo. For a last of Hoppy, first of Sadie, born 3/4/2001. Unknown clothing description. Vehicle associated is a dark tan 1983 van. The 28/9 X-ray zebra 446. The victim is traveling in the company of Alassif Kinsley, first of Tonzi, born 1/8/03. Break for further. Continuing, subject possibly en route to Lake County from Yen Campground at Lake Mendocino, possibly a victim of 273.5 PC, victim who is suffering mental related issues. Victim made a statement of suicide via law enforcement, unknown weapons in the vehicle. If located, stop and check the welfare and notify MSO. For MSO, subject just left campground area. Nothing further. Ukiah clear. 1330 KME 318.

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2: 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Tomorrow, one engine from Howard Forge will return to check on the fire. 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

0: 14 to 1125 southbound, just south of Talmadge.
1: Nikai, go for 14.
0: The roadway is southbound, just south of Talmadge, 1039 Caltrans.
2: Sky 18, Cozy 2, 14, can 1022, 101 southbound at Talmadge.

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1: 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No need for tones.
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0: 18 Cozy 2. First scanner, Caltrans just dispatched to their personnel. 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
1: Hey, copy, it was on the shoulder.
0: Got 18, Cozy 2, not on the shoulder, it's in the median, and where it's supposed to be in its place for the construction stuff.

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1: California 9, Sam Charles Henry 935.
0: Sam, Charles Henry 935, it's clearing current 120/27/2025, Tesla, Lydia Kolvig or Michael Kolvig, South Door Street, UCA. Break 85 UCA traffic, you have to back.
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0: Correction, negative, back unit. It's a 602 ongoing issue that occurred last night at 860 Road A, Adam. Antoine Trevor, employee at the location, I guess it's a group home, 21 number 621-0601.

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Inland, correction, coastal, ignition component 11, burn index 16, percentile 47, dispatch level medium. Inland, ignition component 20, burn index 22, percentile 75, dispatch level medium, 1403. County Fire Services, Howard Forest with current dispatch levels. Coastal, ignition component 11, burn index 16, percentile 47, dispatch level medium. Inland, ignition component 20, burn index 22, percentile 75, dispatch level medium. 14204.

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1: Refuse IC, Howard Forest, information, investigator en route from Santa Rosa, drive time from Santa Rosa, approximately 16:15, arrival.
0: Howard Forest, refuse IC, copy, 16:15, arrival. 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
2: 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Here they haven't found them yet. All units are reduced.

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2: Myself and Ocean 39 will be out on foot, area of mile marker 53.2.
1: 4 miles of marker 53.2 on foot.
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She is requesting to speak to an officer in regards to a harassment issue. States that her juvenile daughter is being harassed by a half-sibling, making threats at 415 her and come to her school. Mom says she's tried to reach out to the other mother and is unsuccessful.

0: 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A civil attempt.
1: 6-10.
0: One, two, four, eight, one. Moonbeam Meadow Way. That's 12481 Moonbeam Meadow Way, Potter Valley.
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0: 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Shuffling herd, there's 21 history with 911 unknown. Address is via rapid deploy, on call back, Spanish speaking male answered, language barrier, location history with 911 unknown as well.

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Engine 6881, Medic 9112, Medical 150, Deborah Court, cross of Betty Street, 150, Deborah Court, for a female, passed out, Command Red, Tactical Calcord, 1439.

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1: Right. 6-9-1-12 responding, 1440.
0: RP Al Miranda at station 2. Two out of 8, 1, 10, 4.

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1: Attention all Yukai units, 43103, near mile marker 32, an old red Chevrolet Equinox with a 28 of A Union William King 996, elderly X-ray driver and elderly male passenger, weaving all over the roadway. RP advised the vehicle pulled over at mile marker 32 to allow vehicles to pass on Highway 20. Plate returns clear and current to a 21 Chevrolet Utility out of Brownsville, 23103, westbound 20, near mile marker 32, an old red Chevrolet Equinox, 8 Union William King 996, elderly X-ray driver, elderly male passenger, leaving all over the roadway. RP advised, pulled over near mile marker 32 to allow vehicles to pass. Nothing further, Ukiah clear, 1442, KME 318.

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0: 2D3, Medic 9111, Medical, 237 East Gopi Street at the Willow Terrace Apartments, Unit Number 201, cross of Leslie Street, 237 East Gobi Street at the Willow Terrace Apartments, apartment number 201, for a male with foot pain, command red, tactical Galcord 1452.
1: Powered Forest Engine 6881 will be responding in place of 6883.
0: Engine 6881 responding in place of engine 6883. Engine 6883, acknowledge, cancel.

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1: 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RP was not involved, uncooperative, no further info.
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0: 68A3, Medic 9118, Medical Alpha, with staging, 610 North Orchard Avenue, number 58, cross of Clara Avenue, 610 North Orchard Avenue, unit number 58, possible assault victim, UPD en route, staging required, acknowledge staging on response, 1475, correction, 1457. Engine 68A3 acknowledging staging 1457.
1: Howard Forrest, Medic 9118 responding, acknowledged staging.
0: Medic 9118 responding, acknowledged staging 1458.
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3: One boy 85.
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3: 85, the ERP from your call earlier on Road A has recontacted Trevor. Can you give him that a call?
4: Careful.

0: 126, suspect no longer on scene, he fled in a silver vehicle with a possible beginning 28, D. David, nothing further.
1: 10-4, is medical cleared to come in?
0: A firm still attempting contact with the victim.
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1: 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No local match for last of Cooper for SIP 7.
0: Force Medic 9118, stage.
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1: 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Updated apartment number is going to be 63. 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
1: 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You may have left in that silver vehicle in the orchard.
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1: Good.
2: 3 Adam 83, it's a civil issue at 1700 West Highway 20. You can contact Logan Schaefer at 707-972-0493. I believe Jennifer Smith put a lien against his home. Copy, 28 out.
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1: 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We'll be responding to Live Oak in place of 83.
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1: Static 9111 transport arrives 1510.
2: Wing at 10. When you get a chance, can you just give us the info for that Vinewood 415? Myself, David 6, and David 28 will be in route.

0: going to be 4 to 5 subjects in a verbal dispute, possibly physical. RB was unsure. Maybe witnessed the subject kicking another one. They were last seen towards Low Gap on Elm. They were going to be possible juvenile subjects, all black clothing, one female, the rest were males, negative weapons or unknown weapons.
1: Are you, Kiel?
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1: Good.
0: 134, he is clear local, negative summary, does show to be on formal probation out of this county for 273-5A Adams, contact last of Mills. Those terms include obeah laws, search, seizure, testing, no alcohol, not to enter, alcohol is chief item of sale, no drugs, no marijuana without valid medical authorization, not to cultivate, process, manufacture marijuana, no firearms, ammo, and dangerous weapons, including knives, must not annoy, molest, attack, strike, threaten, harass, stalk, sexually assault, batter, or disturb the peace of Denise Kylie Duarte. Otherwise, he also shows to be the restrained party and has served criminal protective order, protective party being arrest of Duarte for Denise. His 27 status is valid out of Concord.

0: Dave 6 Code 4, UTL so far.
1: B 126. Did you have that 29X you wanted to run?
2: A from just advising clear.
1: A from good.
2: California Yellow 18679 9 2 left of door thing.

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1: Can you attempt to recontact the RP?

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1: I copy 200 block of Kunzler Ranch. Can you confirm that plate is Tom Adam 4065?
2: 14, affirm, it's super old plate.
0: That's unrelated.
1: 85.
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1: Kern's record not on file.
0: I copy. Kill AV now. It's going to be a dumb smoker hill.
1: I copy. Notify APA. Can you 10-9 the make and model?
2: Mrs. Duarte is clear local, negative summary. She does show to be the protected party in a served criminal protective order. Restrained party being last of Goober, first of seven. Otherwise, she's clear. Her 27 status is non-issued out of Ukiah.
1: Trailer.

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0: 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Traffic collision. Highway 101, just north of Highway 162.
1: Kilo traffic 10-9.
2: Sam 28, so tow is on scene.
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0: Fire, Little Lake Fire, Battalion 1114, Engine 1154, Engine 1184, Medic 5120, traffic collision just north of Highway 162 on Highway 101. Highway 101 just north of Highway 162, single vehicle rollover, unknown injuries. Command red, tactical Calcord, first unit at scene will be Vail IC, 1538.
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0: Yeah, just passing 162, nothing found yet.
1: New address from CHP. The vehicle will be in the driveway, 35554 North Highway 101.

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1: The RP rented a vehicle from Enterprise and her sister took it and since hasn't returned it.

Low fire, battalion 1114, air attack 410, tanker 6, tanker 90, tanker 100, one tanker on order, copter 612, engine 1161, engine 1152, engine 1172, engine 1164, engine 1174, engine 1173, transport dozer 1141, transport dozer 1142, transport dozer 1143, CNA 11 Bravo, Willits Fire Crew 2, vegetation fire, alert California, spotted fire possibly near Timber Ridge Trail off Bentley Ridge Road. In the area of Timber Ridge Trail off Bentley Ridge Road, command TAC 8, command 8, tone 15, TAC 2, first unit at scene will be Timber IC. Break. Air Force repeating, Govlo Fire, Battalion 1114, air attack 410, tanker 90, tanker 100, one tanker on order, copter 612, engine 1161, engine 1152, engine 1172, engine 1164, engine 1174, engine 1173, transport dozer 1141, transport dozer 1142, transport dozer 1143, CNA 11 Bravo, Willits Crew 2, vegetation fire in the area of Timber Ridge Trail off of Bentley Road. In the area of Timber Ridge Trail off of Bentley Road, command 8, tone 15, tactical, TAC 2, first unit scene will be Timber IC. Standby for check back on command 8, 1545.

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0: 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CDF Command 8.
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0: Access may be off Chicken Ridge. We do not have an exact address for this fire.

0: Forth air attack, 410 at scene, establishing temporary air attack, 2 to 3 acres just north of our burn units, multiple structures threatened in the area.
1: 410 at scene, assuming timber air attack, 1610.
2: 6881, medic 9118, medical 1310 North State Street, cross of Ford Street, correction, Ford Road, 1310 North State Street, at the McDonald's, mail passed out in the bathroom, command red, tactical Calcord 1610.

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1: Okay.
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1: 10-4.
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0: Savoy 97, Ukiah, unit to back. Savoy 97, it's a 911 open line at 10830 Pallet Drive. Equipment heard in the background, address via rapid deploy. The address has a history of medical transfers, sorry, with the 21 number. Negative answer on callback. The 21 is 650-274-5264. Out, I'm 8-1-10-4.
1: Copy, barely readable. Cabela, medical, marina across the Flake Ridge, drive.

Redwood Valley Fire, Medic 9111, medical problem response, Marina Drive, cross of Lake Ridge Drive, Marina Drive, cross of Lake Ridge Drive. Report of a party slumped over in truck since the morning. This will be in a white Chevy pickup. CHP's en route. Command Red, tactical Calcord, 16 to 13.

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1: 21, go ahead.
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0: 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One responding, 1615.
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1: Forest Copter 612 is at scene of the timber incident. Command 8.

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Access is going to be off of Fairbanks. Fairbanks off of 162 towards the EMP.

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0: 126, station 36, 1066, sir. Can you respond to the area of 260, 260 Hospital Drive? I've had several callers reporting that there is a male subject who was initially attempting to break into vehicles in the parking lot. However, none of the RPs were the actual vehicle owner. They've all been staff from the ER. I just had another ER staff member call advising that the hospital has now been placed on lockdown. However, the subject is not on property. He was last seen near Redwood Credit Union, described as being a WMA with facial hair, mid-30s, black jeans, white tennis shoes, had an orange sweatshirt on but has now since taken it off, negative weapons.
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1: Air Force, 9118.
2: Northbound 101, near mile post marker 43.3. X-ray, northbound 101, near mile marker 43.3. She's pulled over onto the right-hand shoulder, out of gas, has a child with her. It's going to be a beige 2014 Subaru Forester. She advised she contacted AAA, unknown ETA, does not live in the area. -1125, request HP.

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0: 25, what's the 28?
1: 0213 8 Nora 1. He's actually going to be at 1126, waiting for private assistance. I'll be 98.
0: 21, I copy 0213 8 Nora 1. Has private assistance en route, and you'll be 1098.
1: I'll be en route to that other 1126X. Is that going to be up by Willow?
0: 1821, affirm. It's going to be northbound, mile post marker 43.3. 126, I'm nice of checking. 27 checking.

stations, Mendocino County Fire Services, Howard Morrison's current dispatch levels, coastal ignition component 17, burn index 18, percentile 68, dispatch level medium, inland ignition component 30, burn index 24, percentile 89, dispatch level high 16. All stations, Mendocino County Fire Services, Fire Force, current dispatch levels, coastal ignition component 17, burn index 18, percentile 68, dispatch level medium, inland ignition component 30, burn index 24, percentile 89, dispatch level high, 1631.

0: 21. I'm landline with them right now. I'll be out with the subject matching that description at 229 North Orchard, input logic.
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0: 3 out of Bay 3. Can E21 dispatch?
1: You can clear out Bay 3. Give me a few, please.
0: 26, go ahead. Left of Baton, Boy Adam, Tom, Edward Nora, Princess Daniel, 930 of 96.

0: 636, your turn. Lots of fatness, clear local, negative summary does show to be on PRCS out of Humboldt County for 29,800. Contact is going to be the Humboldt County Probation Office. Negative terms are listed. The license is clear. 27 status is none issued out of Eureka.
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2: Will, make sure you use the AWI on departure. It'll make your life a lot more comfortable.

21, TNT is en route with an unknown ETA. TNT was northbound 101 from North Main.

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1: LB 98 now report, left of Mountain was canceled.
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0: 3126, station 36, welfare check. Good. 126, can you respond to 660-660 West Lee Street, unit number 7070? We have an employee from dialysis requesting welfare check on a male subject at that location. They said he did not attend his appointment today and they're unable to reach him. She did not leave a name on the voicemail for us. I've tried recontacting and haven't got an answer yet.
1: Until 11:54, command 8.

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We have updated access. Yeah, we just reached the valley floor.

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0: 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Did you want that read back? Insurance information on file. 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

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I spoke with a neighbor who stated that both the individuals who live in Space 70 are currently in the hospital, or maybe in the hospital still.

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0: 134. You contact an RP first of Travis, 707-205-6713, 707-205-6713. He was calling at approximately 1,500 hours in regards to a canine possibly struck by a vehicle. He was advised on an extended response time and what options he had. He has not called back at this time. Return. Back to Alaska McQueen, first of Gerald, or Alaska McQueen, first of Linda.
1: 10-4, thank you.

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1: Drive a green Lexus ES30 with a 28 of 9 Mary Nora Adam 668, possibly 23152. The vehicle is honking, tailgating near TC's, cutting vehicles off and swerving. The 29 is clear and current to a 2005 Lexus 4-door out of Kelseyville, 23103 Northbound 101, just north of Lake Mendocino Drive. A green Lexus ES30 with a 28 of 9 Mary Nora Adam 668 was honking, tailgating near TC's, cutting vehicles off and swerving, possibly 23152. Nothing further, you're kind of clear. 1655 KME 318.

0: Is that a position?
1: Venus 2, I copy. I'm in the area.
2: Units were showing on Henderson Road. Henderson Road, kind of above the Pine Grove Cemetery. We'll attempt to contact an engine that was there for exact location.
3: I copy. So not at the dump. I'll head back towards Henderson.
0: All UKI units for the 23103. The vehicle was seen exiting onto State Route 20. For the 23103, vehicle was seen exited on State Route 20. Nothing further, UKI clear, 1656, KME 318.
1: Yes, sir, copy.
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0: Copy, being flagged down 101 at Crowfoot, we'll advise.
1: We have Darla and 21 firm for you regarding the Lake Mendocino traffic.
2: One, two,
1: four. 10-4.

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1: Seven, you're positive AFF, it's 7204.